To be honest, I'm a little bit afraid of heights. But I love doing some exciting and a little bit dangerous activities. I think it looks pretty cool.

0: Sir, we found some tracks over there. You'd better to have a look.
1: Lieutenant, seems to be left by the Chinese troop.
2: These crazy Chinese! They really snuck in here!
1: Maybe it's just a small force passing through. Now all we have to do is reconnoitre north, as Colonel Mike Ling instructed. The Colonel is quite anxious, and the main task of 7th Infantry Division was to cover the eastern flank of the 1st Marine Division.
0: And advance along the eastern shore of Trossing Reservoir towards north.
2: Well, Commander Smith is building a road on the left side, but our speed heading north is too damn slow. We're soldiers, not cowards in armored tanks. China's attitude towards the war is already damn clear. The Third World War might start any time.
1: Damn fog. We should call in the planes for carpet booming. The Chinese soldiers can't be made of steel, right?
2: I need to capture their commander alive and find out what their mission is. Move out, boys!
3: 连长，连长，前面有情况，停机，注意隐蔽。怎么样，
4: 连长？前方发现一个冒着黑烟的村子。
3: 连兵，过来，等。

0: Sir, I followed their tracks and found them in a North Korean village. We got them cornered.
1: Changxin, 你带些人从下边包抄过去。是，你们几个跟我走。 剩下的人，跟我去支援老肖。走。

0: Damn it! We need more firepower. 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
1: Sir, our boys are still in village. We can't just level the whole place. This battle's a lost cause. We need to retreat.
0: These crazy Chinese, they're like lunatics that won't die. Damn it. 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We're getting the hell out of here.
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0: firemen drop boxes all over the place. 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They're so quirky. They always drop the boxes miles away from us. Those bastards. 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Nobody? Again, me?
1: Yes, of course.
0: Damn!
1: No.
0: Always me do the same thing. Let's go, guys.
2: 三排队隐蔽在哪儿？怎么办？
3: Hurry up!
4: Get those supplies

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1: Right, buddy. 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
1: 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We got to get this supply back. We've too much work to do.
2: 队长，打不打？
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1: Quick, open this box.
4: Hey, buddy, come and give a hand.
1: Sorry, guys, our mission is just to escort you.
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0: Rich, you're right. Richard, while standing on your knees, I'm talking to you.

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1: Lieutenant, we found something there.

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1: Hello.
0: Hello. Nice day, huh? Looks like our allies are enjoying the sun. At ease.
2: Oh, this poor little gook still looks like a circus monkey, even without soldier's helmet.
0: Which unit are you from? Can't speak English. Looks like this unlucky gook is about to meet the devil. We should thank you for finding this landmine. You're in the devil's hands now. Listen up, soldiers! This road is dangerously close to a landmine field. Watch your step, and don't lose your lives here, all right?
3: Yes, sir!
4: 这样，这美国佬，我真把大伙当成南朝鲜伪军了吗？没那么简单，算是听好了，没我命令，谁也不许开枪。
5: Got a message from headquarters. There are small groups of Chinese soldiers spotted in the northern town near the bridge.

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0: 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And if you spot any Chinese, shoot them on sight!
1: Move!
0: Let's move!
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2: Happening over there? Someone planted a grenade. There must be a lot of Chinese lying in wait. We need more firepower, sir.
3: Tell the men to get back to the vehicle.
2: Get your ass on the car. Move it. 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

0: Everybody, catch it!
1: Thanks. Lucky, he gave me a B-unit ration.
0: Nice.
2: Yes, General MacArthur. Our advanced troops, 17th Regiment of the 7th Infantry Division, arrived at Hyacin by the Yalu River. On the 21st, without striking a blow, we sent out patrols from both the 32nd and 17th Regiments to recreate the feat we accomplished at the Rhine River in Germany during World War II, to take a piss in the river.
3: This might very well be the end of our offensive, or the beginning of it all.
4: Keep your men in line, General. General Smith is far too cautious.
5: You keep giving me intelligence about the Chinese.
3: But these Chinese, oh my God, with flimsy cotton clothes, they are simply
4: not capable of mass ambushes all along the border of the
3: Korean Peninsula. It just isn't possible. And our aircraft are digging grave
4: for them with bombs.
2: That old coot's as stubborn as a lion in the breeding season. But rest assured, General, both the 7th Infantry and the 1st Marine Division are making steady progress marching towards the Yalu River along both sides of the Chosen Reservoir.

0: Where's our tank unit?
1: I radioed them an hour ago, sir. They should have reached Sasuri.
0: Get our men up to speed and build their fortifications. Now get the word out immediately.
1: Go send a message.
2: Yes, sir!

0: Colonel McLean, a bunch of Chinese discovered at the village below the 1100 hill in the north. My recon team was attacked.
1: Relax, soldier. The Chinese ain't really in on this war. They can only send maybe 30,000 fighters at most. And it's not as cold as Siberia is. Now, once Smith's Western Division stabilizes the northern battlefront, we'll continue pushing north
2: and kick those Madison Chinese soldiers out of Yellow River.
0: Move out.
3: You 干啥去？阿林。
4: 哎，回来。
5: 双哥，你们连长是个英雄，我会记住他的。

0: General, we got Colonel McLean.
1: Yes, McLean.
2: General Almond.
3: We got a major Chinese attack on our hands. With enemies we can't even count. Our intel was
2: way off. God knows how these Chinese managed to avoid
3: our double reconnaissance by air and ground. And now they're practically knocking on our front door.
1: Don't panic, Colonel. Even if they do come, they can't possibly compete with us with their poor military strength. Let's show them what we're made of. The polar bears never lost a battle. Did you guys hear that? The polar bears are in trouble.

These Chinese cats aren't that tough. We got tanks and heavy artillery to blast them all away.

0: Colonel, the Chinese soldiers are everywhere, and our heavy firepower ain't worth a damn.
1: Yeah, well, I need to get back to Hagariru. Our intelligence was all wrong.
0: Colonel, we should counter back instead of running away like scared rabbits.
1: Our tank unit was supposed to be here before dawn, but the last intel I got was that they were fighting those damn Chinese on 1142 and 1221 hills. Our heavy firepower is not enough to eliminate the Chinese troops. This is your mess now. I'm saying goodbye to this dog's dinner, and I wish you all the very best. These Chinese are not worth being opponents of the polar bears.
0: Colonel, our soldiers are freaking out. We should be the pride of the U.S. Army!
1: And that is the exact reason I don't want to fight them. If you want to stay here and wait for your death, you're welcome. But I suggest you get back to your wife's farm and be a good farm's wife.
2: Colonel, your ride is ready.
1: Damn it, don't block my way. Who do you think you are? How dare you block my way?
2: Sorry, sir.
1: Get rid of that.
0: Bastard!
1: Such a damn coward.

0: soldiers are collapsing! Chinese are everywhere! Requesting air support! God damn it!
1: Mission retreat!

0: Check out the map.
1: We should take the high ground.
0: Over this place. Yes. Yeah, around the hill to the south.
1: Right over here. I'll bet it.
2: Get Washington on the phone.
3: Let me.
2: I need to talk to these politicians about the strategic movement towards the Yalu River.
1: 2000.
2: We can't let the 1st Marine Division end up like the Polar Bear Regiment.
3: Yes, sir.
0: This is the White House.
4: Sir.
2: My predictions were spot on. MacArthur and Ullman were too high on themselves.
4: And pushed ahead towards the Yalu River without thinking. If the Chinese ambushed us
2: on high ground in this terrible weather, cut off our lifeline, the whole 1st Marine Division
4: would have been trapped right here. Luckily, I controlled
2: the speed of advance, built a temporary airfield in Hagaruri, made sure that we had all our logistics in check, supplies replenished, and evacuated the wounded. And this saved the 1st Marine Division and prevented the total collapse of the entire 10th Corps like the polar bears were. And sir, I really do hope
4: that you do listen to me. I suggested to Ullman
2: that we should concentrate our forces to take control of Hung Nam and Hung Ham while moving forward slowly in order not to disperse all of our forces. But he denied that. This proved to the key to success, to saving the 1st Marine. Sir, we are not retreating. Crushing the enemy is one of my goals as well. Therefore, we are not retreating, just attacking in different directions.
3: Don't forget that.
4: General Smith.
0: We've received intelligence from the front line. President Truman commands your foresight and cool-head leadership. Whether it's General Ullman or General MacArthur, including everyone in the White House, they all underestimated in the determination of the Chinese to join the war. But now we have to face

0: the 7th Infantry Division failed, and we lost the huge advantage we had at the start of the war. Therefore, we cannot take the consequences of losing your 1st Marine Division.
1: So, White House means?
0: That the 1st Marine Division should stop moving north right away. Team up with troops in Hungaruri and head south along the dam bridge to Hangnam Port in Hamhan. That is all, immediately.

Eagle, this is Guanghan. Polar bears are retreating. All runs are dropped down. Request a return. Request a return.